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7: A frost advisory begins at midnight tonight and continues until 8 a.m. tomorrow. Lows level off around 33 tonight under clear skies. Winds out of the north around 5 miles per hour. Highs level off around 63 tomorrow. Lots of sunshine. From the Weatherology Weather Center, I'm meteorologist Paul Frombly. Currently, it's 59 degrees.

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0: 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Our Instagram is slowjams, S-L-O-W-J-A-M-S, slowjams on IG. 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
1: Hi, this is Chandler Crawford. I am sending this from Savannah in Georgia. I would like to give a huge shout out to my mother, Julie Crawford. She's dealing with a lot, and happy Mother's Day to my mother.
2: Hi, my name is Tara Lee. I'm calling from Tulsa, Oklahoma. I just want to give a shout out to my sisters and my mother, Taryn, Tiffany, Ashley, and my mother, Pamela McCombs. I just want to say happy Mother's Day, and I love you. Love you guys with all my heart.
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0: We'll check the apology line. 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Continue 877-209-0631. Happy Mother's Day.
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1: I'm Teddy Swims. It's Sunday night, and we're slowing it down. It's Sunday Night Slow Jams with R-Dub.

0: Sunday Night Slow Jams dedicated to Mama. You are appreciated. Mother's Day edition. And we're going to do our very best to get as many people on the air as possible tonight, starting with these oral expressions.
1: Hey, what's up? My name is Leon. I'm calling from Minneapolis, Minnesota. And my message is to my mom. Hey, what's up, Mama? It's me. I know I've been a disappointment my whole life, but I swear I'm getting through. I'm getting through things. I'm going through. Life's been kind of rough for me, but, you know, I'm going through things. But I'll make it. I'll be a better son. I'll be a better boy. Be a better man.
2: Hi, I'm JC from Niobrara, Louisiana. I'm here to send an oral expression to my mom for Mother's Day, Stacy Williams. I just wanted to let you know I love you no matter what, and I know things have been tough recently, but I want you to know you always got it. I love you, Mama.
3: Hi, I'm Analia Cup. I'm from Albuquerque, New Mexico, and my oral expression is to my mother, Alicia Cup. She does what she can do for me all these years, and I love you so much, Mom. Bye.
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0: Sunday night Slow Jams Mother's Day edition continues with the RW. You know, for decades, I do the show, and I take calls from people who were very sad that their mother was no longer with them on Mother's Day. And then it happened to me. And wow, you don't really know what to expect until it happens. And it's sad, and it still is sad. But my mother, I realize, lives on in my heart every single day, and I truly believe that. So if your mother's no longer on earth, remember she's still with you in her heart. And you can send a dedication, an oral expression, a Mother's Day greeting to your mom, whether she is on this earth or not. We are waiting for your phone calls. Our phone number, I'll give it to you in about 30 seconds.
1: My name is Jacob Salinas. I'm from Visalia. I want to send a happy Mother's Day to all the mothers out there. I want to say happy Mother's Day to my mother. And I love her so much. I love what she's done for me, you know. I may not say thank you, but I appreciate everything she's done for me. I will always love her forever.
2: Yo, Wardub. I want to send an oral expression to my beautiful wife, the one and only Kimberly Giron, coming out of Demi, New Mexico. Happy Mother's Day, baby. I love you so much.
3: Cheryl Lewis, Austin, Texas. And I'm sending it out to my children, calling the brats. Today was a wonderful Mother's Day. I have all of them on the computer. You know, just showing their love and care, and it's the best mother that I ever had. Just seeing all five of them. And I want to thank you and tell them I love them so much.
4: Hi, my name is Daniel Smith. I'm calling from Sacramento, California. This oral expression is going out to Lovely. Lovely, I want to say happy Mother's Day. You're a wonderful mother to your daughter, and I hope I could see you and your daughter. I miss you from the shelter. And I'm just glad that we was able to talk and be close friends.
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0: Sunday Night Slow Jams, Mother's Day edition. If I seem a little stressed, I am. We are working fast and furiously behind the scenes to get as many Mother's Day messages on the air as possible. Please keep in mind, we receive over 10,000 calls every Sunday night. It's impossible to get everybody on. I don't want any mad moms out there. That's the last thing I need, is the moms coming after me. We'll do our very best to get you on before we have to shut it down tonight. These are the Sunday Night Slow Jams.
1: Hi, this is Jason from Cherry Hill, New Jersey. I am giving an oral expression to my mom, Barbara. She's the best mom in the world, supporting me through thick and thin. We just had a lovely dinner, and I'm on my way home, and I just wanted to say, Mom, I love you so much.
2: Hi, this is Max calling from Tucson, Arizona. This is going out to my mom, my name is Alina. She's been working really hard, and she has a lot of kids, and she might not have enough time for me because I haven't seen her for the past year or two. I wish I could see her again. Thank you for letting me say this, and I hope everyone listening to Slow Jams has a wonderful night.
3: Hey, my name is Keisha Amanda. I'm from North Carolina, and I'm sending an oral expression to my mama. Darrell, I love you. You are my world. You are everything to me, and I love you so much.
0: Okay, the rest of tonight's Sunday Night Slow Jam Show, Mother's Day edition, your final request and messages to mom. 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
4: A frost advisory remains in effect. Lows dip down to about 35 overnight under clear skies, northeasterly winds around 5 miles per hour. Sunny skies Monday, highs around 63. Chance of thunderstorms Monday night, lows around 48, partly cloudy skies. From the Weatherology Weather Center, I'm meteorologist Paul Frombley. Currently 39.

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8: A frost advisory remains in effect. Lows dip down to about 35 overnight under clear skies, northeasterly winds around 5 miles per hour. Sunny skies Monday, highs around 63. Chance of thunderstorms Monday night, lows around 48, partly cloudy skies. From the Weatherology Weather Center, I'm meteorologist Paul Trombley. Currently 39.

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7: A frost advisory remains in effect. Lows dip down to about 35 overnight under clear skies, northeasterly winds around 5 miles per hour. Sunny skies Monday, highs around 63. Chance of thunderstorms Monday night, lows around 48, partly cloudy skies. From the Weatherology Weather Center, I'm meteorologist Paul Frombley. Currently, it's 37 degrees.

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For over 80 years, PVA has been a relentless ally for veterans with spinal cord injuries and diseases like MS and ALS, and all people with disabilities. 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
5: A frost advisory remains in effect. Lows dip down to about 35 overnight under clear skies, northeasterly winds around 5 miles per hour. Sunny skies Monday, highs around 63. Chance of thunderstorms Monday night, lows around 48, partly cloudy skies. From the Weatherology Weather Center, I'm meteorologist Paul Frombley. Right now, 44.

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4: A frost advisory remains in effect. Lows dip down to about 35 overnight under clear skies, northeasterly winds around 5 miles per hour. Sunny skies Monday, highs around 63. Chance of thunderstorms Monday night, lows around 48, partly cloudy skies. From the Weatherology Weather Center, I'm meteorologist Paul Trombley. Right now, 44.

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7: A frost advisory remains in effect. Lows dip down to about 35 overnight under clear skies, northeasterly winds around 5 miles per hour. Sunny skies Monday, highs around 63. Chance of thunderstorms Monday night, lows around 48, partly cloudy skies. From the Weatherology Weather Center, I'm meteorologist Paul Trombley. Right now, 42.

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7: A frost advisory continues. Lows dip down to about 35 overnight under clear skies, northeasterly winds around 5 miles per hour. Daytime highs approaching 63. Monday, clear skies. Partly cloudy skies Monday night. Chance of thunderstorms, 48. From the Weatherology Weather Center, I'm meteorologist Paul Frombly. Currently, it's 42 degrees.

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7: A frost advisory continues. Lows dip down to about 35 overnight under clear skies, northeasterly winds around 5 miles per hour. Daytime highs approaching 63. Monday, clear skies. Partly cloudy skies Monday night. Chance of thunderstorms, 48. From the Weatherology Weather Center, I'm meteorologist Paul Frombley. Currently, it's 40 degrees.

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4: A frost advisory continues. Lows dip down to about 35 overnight under clear skies, northeasterly winds around 5 miles per hour. Daytime highs approaching 63. Monday, clear skies. Partly cloudy skies, Monday night, chance of thunderstorms, 48. From the Weatherology Weather Center, I'm meteorologist Paul Frombly. Currently, it's 40 degrees.

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3: A frost advisory continues. Lows dip down to about 35 overnight under clear skies, northeasterly winds around 5 miles per hour. Daytime highs approaching 63. Monday, clear skies. Partly cloudy skies, Monday night, chance of thunderstorms, 48. From the Weatherology Weather Center, I'm meteorologist Paul Trombley. Right now, 39.

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9: A frost advisory continues until 8 a.m. today. Ample sunshine expected today, with daytime highs approaching 63. Winds out of the southeast, around 5 miles per hour. Partly cloudy skies tonight. Chance of thunderstorms. Lows level off around 48. From the Weatherology Weather Center, I'm meteorologist Paul Tremblay. Right now, 34.

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9: A frost advisory continues until 8 a.m. today. Ample sunshine expected today, with daytime highs approaching 63. Winds out of the southeast, around 5 miles per hour. Partly cloudy skies tonight, chance of thunderstorms. Lows level off around 48. From the Weatherology Weather Center, I'm meteorologist Paul Frombley. Right now, 32.

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1: Oh, man. Is that 2 Chainz?
2: 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Boy.
3: What is going on?
2: Right. Do you know that one, Kat?
3: No.
2: 9 Inch Nails.
3: I don't listen to that garbage. Nine Inch Nails.
2: I love Nine
3: Five
2: Inch Nails.
3: Finger Death Punch. I can't. That brings my blood pressure.
2: Here was
3: up.
2: The number one, number five, if somebody would have guessed it. What have you got in that group?
3: I can sing every single lyric to every single song. I cannot.
2: One Republic. Oh, I didn't think that. I know you got Monday brain, but I didn't think that was that hard. Okay, so here's the deal. Kat, I'm going to give away these tickets to texters. What we're going to do first is we're going to get into the four before you hit the door. Right at the end of the four before you hit the door, I will give you your keyword to text in, and then we will just take the 100th text that we get and award you these tickets for 2 Chainz and Lil Wayne and Mystic Lake Amphitheater. But first, let's get into the four. What do you got?
3: All right, so if you've been wondering what you're going to do with all those Spirit Airlines bonus points, wonder no longer, and your belly's going to get full at the same time. That's coming up with the four before you hit the door next.
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18: A frost advisory continues until 8 a.m. today. Ample sunshine expected today, with daytime highs approaching 63. Winds out of the southeast, around 5 miles per hour. Partly cloudy skies tonight, chance of thunderstorms. Lows level off around 48. From the Weatherology Weather Center, I'm meteorologist Paul Frombley. Right now, 32.
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3: They docked in the port of Grandila in Spain early yesterday, and they carefully managed to evacuate 147 passengers and crew, and that got underway.
6: We do daily symptom and monitoring as well as vital sign checks, and they will be interacting with our staff through that process.
2: Man, I wouldn't want to be in the cruise ship industry right about now. It seems like that's a rough gig.
3: A French passenger did start to show some symptoms, and so they prompted all five French nationals that were with him to be placed on strict isolation. So I don't know how many days that is. I would assume almost 2 weeks until.
2: Notice how they're not using the word quarantine.
3: I know. Isolation. Energy Secretary Chris Wright said yesterday that President Trump is all about helping Americans save some money at the gas pump.
7: All measures that can be taken to lower the price of at the pump and lower the prices for Americans, this administration is in support of.
2: Wasn't last week you had said that gas, or at least that oil, had went under $100 a barrel?
3: It did.
2: We should be seeing some relief soon,
3: well,
2: right?
3: Well, no. Gas experts say it's going to be like 6 months before we see any type of reprieve. Ooh. It's now, you know, over four. I think a 418 on my way in.
2: Put the air in the tires of my bike.
3: Yeah. Batty expensive. Okay, so you see Spirit Airlines, Midnight, Ghost, everybody. And there were a lot of people that flew Spirit all the time. So they had all these Spirit Airlines loyalty points. And now you can redeem them for free Papa John's pizza. So hey, they're calling it Skies to Pies. So
2: smart on. You think Papa John was like a big investor in Spirit? Or you think he just saw an opportunity to get more business? That's a great idea.
3: Maybe. So they, yeah, hopped on board. You just message Papa John's on Instagram, show the rewards and the redeemable code. For a pie.
2: Imagine if you were flying Spirit all the time and now you got like Papa John's for the rest of the year for free.
3: Ooh, nice. I've had dreams that start that way. All right, so the CEO of Uber, Dara Krakowski, he is talking about how it's even hard for him to get a 5-star rating.
8: It is a 481 now. I still have to build it up. I think I'm on the phone too much when I'm in the car. I asked the driver, you know, do you mind if I make a phone call? But, you know, I'm working on it. I'm increasing it.
2: This dude can't get a 5-star rating.
3: Do you, when you're in an Uber, find that they are on the phone to avoid talking to you? Because I've had that in almost every single Uber experience, that they're on the phone with somebody else.
2: Oh, really?
3: Yeah.
2: I don't know if I've ever had that.
3: Really? That they're on their private Bluetooth. They're not, like, talking you know, throughout the car.
2: Yeah.
3: You know, but they're talking to somebody.
2: I've had really attentive Uber drivers. Unless they don't really speak English very well, then they just kind of hold their own and they get me where I need to go.
3: Yeah. If you have a bottle of water for me, what a win. If I were you, go to Sam's, get the mini bottles of water, keep them in your trunk, and every single time you go to do a pickup, you will get a better rating.
2: The only time I've ever given anyone less than a 5-star was when they didn't load our luggage. And they didn't, you know, they just sat there and waited. And I said, can you pop the trunk? And, like, I had to do everything myself.
3: Yeah.
2: I thought that was a little bit weird.
3: At that point, you must not care. You're just like, well, I'm here to make a buck. And that is the four before you hit the door.
2: All right, 2 Chainz and Lil Wayne at Mystic Lake Amphitheater. 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If you text mother right now to 320-251-1047 and you have the 100th text that comes in, then you are going to the show. We'll notify you via text that you won the tickets. So mother, M-O-T-H-E-R, is what you should text right now to 320-251-1047 to win these tickets this morning.
5: Coming up next,
19: it's Kat and JJ, and here's what's next.
3: So you live out in the middle of nowhere now. Mm-hmm. Are you ever going to do a garage sale? Because
2: no,
3: I can't imagine anybody
2: would ever show up.
3: Yeah. So my sister is clearing out her house. We were kind of helping her yesterday, and she still has so much stuff. I'm like, you're going to pack all this up? She goes, I don't even want to take it with me. And next weekend is her area, their citywide garage sale.
2: Oh, good idea.
3: So my brother had this brilliant idea. I'm going to share it with you in case you are planning to have a sale this summer, which we've settled, our development has settled on a date for a sale.
2: Maybe you'll finally sell the table.
3: Maybe I'll be successful.
2: Get that sucker out there right in the middle of the driveway.
3: And actually this morning, lowering the price of
2: how much now?
3: Table. We're going to go down to 160. Go even
2: just
3: lower.
2: Do 150 and get rid of it.
3: I just can't. I think it's just a head thing. I can't do 150.
2: You think?
3: I think I'm going to say 160.
2: Is it still available, though?
3: It is still available. Yes. But anyway, I want to talk about your hacks for the best sales. You put on garage sales. Like, you guys made hundreds of dollars one time.
2: Yeah, we made $1,000 one weekend.
3: Yeah, you were in the thousands. Yeah. I'm like, how does that even happen? On a lucky sale day, I'll make $17. That's a lucky
2: day. We have good crap.
3: You do have good crap, and I must not. But you have a hack for throwing one amazing garage sale. We're going to talk about it next.
2: 320-251-1047 if you want to get in on this.

0: Yeah. Right?
1: Give That's me exactly. the cutest ones. No disfigurations.
0: How much for the little boy and the teenage girl?
1: Yeah.
0: Like, that's what was in my head was like, oh my God, they were just picking them out and paying for them at the train stop. But it's a thing.
1: That makes my mom heart hurt.
0: Weird part of history. And you got to remember, like, so many people were dying of.
1: A quarter of a million children that went through that. It's crazy.
0: And here we are.
2: Coming up next.
3: Up next with Kat and JJ.
0: You should forgive the orphan train guy.
1: Do we have to?
0: Okay. He's dead.
1: All right. We're going to talk. Oh, forgiveness. That's a great.
0: That was my eloquent segue.
1: Oh, was it? I didn't even pick up on that.
0: I'm really trying here today.
1: It's a Monday. So we're going to talk about forgiveness, how it's good for your health. We know that, but it's very hard sometimes when someone does you dirty, when someone does you wrong, and then they're like, well, you should probably forgive me.
0: How many grudges we're human. Are you holding right now?
1: I'm not holding any grudges.
0: Liar?
1: At all. No.
0: You're a liar.
1: Maybe one. Maybe one. And it's not going to go away because I don't like the person. But it's like, I think it's very tough to do, but you have to do it for your health. And I'm going to explain why. I want you to call, though. You have someone or something to forgive. Why is it so hard for you, and what do you have to forgive? All right, we're going to talk about that next.
4: Comedy goes.
5: Go home next week and visit my mom because I need new material. Moms are great. They're a wealth of material because they all say the same things. All moms said, sleep tight, don't let the bed bugs bite. They wonder why we had nightmares growing up. I was under the covers with a flashlight and a can of Raid. Get out of here, little bed bug. You're not going to get me. This is a good one. Don't get smart with me, mister. What do you want me to be, an idiot? No, duh. Remember duh? We should use that as adults, duh. I'd love to see somebody on Jeopardy. Yeah, Alex, no duh. How would you like a beating? What are my options? I'm going to knock you in the middle of next week. Make it Thursday, I got a test on Wednesday. This hurts me more than it hurts you. Oh, yeah, give me the belt.
2: 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Hey, it's Dua Lipa.
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8: Good morning. Got Kat, JJ, and a little forgiveness on the radio this morning.
9: They say it's healthy. They say it's good for your body. Nature Portfolio Journal, they teamed up with mental health research, and they came up with the findings that it does suggest that forgiveness will help one's well-being. People who were more forgiving tend to do a little better across a range of outcomes over a year than the people that were holding the grudges that refused to forgive somebody for a misstep. I think there are levels to forgiveness. If somebody does something that is like so horrific to you, no, I don't think so. I don't think you have to. I think you have to move on though.
8: How many grudges are you holding, right? I mean, honest, legitimate, you will never forgive that person grudges are you holding on to?
9: Never forgive them?
8: Yeah.
9: I mean, I'll never forget, but just one. You know, if somebody does me dirty and like is out to get me, I'll never forget that.
8: Yeah, I say I have one too.
9: Okay. Once you have that in your body, like, or you know somebody has that in their fiber of their being, you're like, you're capable of doing maybe a little bit more.
8: Most people, I think, you can make a mistake, but if you make the same one and it's vicious over and over and over again with intent to hurt,
9: that's who you are.
8: Then that's what I think. Then I'm not good on forgiving that. Adam, who should you be forgiving here? Who do you got a grudge on?
10: I think that I had a hard time forgiving my brother as he had taken a line of work that I had set up for me. I had him work with me, and I used to do entertainment production. And he undercut me with all of my clients, and he took every one of my venues, which was a big source of my income.
9: Why would your brother do that?
10: At the time, I was blind. I was really upset, of course, because, you know, I had just finished moving, got a new apartment and everything. I was really relying on it. But he was doing it because he had a baby on the way, and he was panicking.
9: Okay. Well, also a conversation could have happened.
10: Right, but we are a predominantly Latino family, and communication is not.
8: I want to blame it on my heritage.
10: Yeah.
8: I love it.
10: Yeah, they were very, very guilt trippy. So it took a few years and understanding how much that was there. And I kind of realized that if the world is falling apart around you, it's because it was waiting for me to build a new one. So I couldn't hold on to that grudge.
9: Wow, that is very mature of you.
8: That was awesome. I love the way you said that. There's one person that kind of comes to mind that you probably should be forgiving. Maybe today is the day. Who is that? Why is it so bad? Why is it really sticking with you? I'd love to hear you. 320-251-1047. Be a part of the show.

0: 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Get a grand. But first, we dip into our first round of paparazzi. What do you got?
1: All right, let's get to it. A lot happening over the weekend. And first round includes Dave Coulier. He is talking about his Instagram and social stories that have gotten a lot of attention. Why he looks and sounds so different. He explains why. Coming up with Radio Paparazzi next.
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6: A frost advisory continues until 8 a.m. today. Ample sunshine expected today, with daytime highs approaching 63. Winds out of the southeast, around 5 miles per hour. Partly cloudy skies tonight. Chance of thunderstorms. Lows level off around 48. From the Weatherology Weather Center, I'm meteorologist Paul Frombley. Right now, 34.
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1: That's not correct, Andrea, but can I give you... I want everyone else to turn off your radio for a second. 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
3: Okay.
1: Dial it in. Have a great morning. If you want another hint, just text HINT to 320-251-1047. 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
13: A frost advisory continues until 8 a.m. today. Ample sunshine expected today, with daytime highs approaching 63. Winds out of the southeast, around 5 miles per hour. Partly cloudy skies tonight. Chance of thunderstorms. Lows level off around 48. From the Weatherology Weather Center, I'm meteorologist Paul Tremblay. Right now, 36.
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3: B. be causing it to go away to reprieve a little bit of how we feel at the pump?
0: All measures that can be taken to lower the price of at the pump and lower the prices for Americans, this administration is in support of.
3: All right, so that would be nice ahead of summer travel season, gassing up to get up and take care of the boat and have fun this summer. But right now, what are they at? The national average $4.68, which is a little crazy. All right, so this guy, he had been arrested after robbing a jewelry store. He shoved all the diamonds in his mouth, okay? And they had to wait. They had to wait and wait until you know what happened.
14: Whatever it may be. Open your mouth. Hey, you're about to get paid. You better open your mouth. Ask him to open his mouth and start chewing and he's still trying to swallow.
1: Swallowed all the diamonds.
3: Isn't that crazy? I can't even imagine. But
1: so
3: then,
1: that's got to wreak havoc on your system on the way out, right?
3: Yeah, he ended up pooping it all out and now he wants to be his own lawyer. So, okay, so this woman who is a travel agent, she said if you follow this template for the perfect itinerary, everyone is going to have an incredible summer vacation, but this could transcend any other vacation. So what you do in the morning is you book something solid. You book like a museum tour or something that you have tickets for. The afternoon, you keep it light. You go and you discover new restaurants. You don't have anywhere to be in the afternoon. And then at night, you have another solid plan. So they say sandwich some relaxation time in between two things. So you feel like you're getting the most out of any vacation.
1: Yeah, if the kids need a nap, that's a good spot.
3: Yeah. And then what was my final one?
1: The worst Mother's Day.
3: Okay, so we had Mother's Day yesterday. I think I made out like a bandit. I got some spa certificates. I got a plant. My husband planted all my hostas in the back. Got some cuddle time with my son. It was great. That's all I wanted. But some moms just were not as lucky. Like this daughter thought it would be a good idea.
15: I gave her this little ticket. I thought it was super cute. Hey, go ahead. Happy Mother's Day. You need to do your highlights and you need to wax your eyebrows. So go ahead, take the day off and go. Don't take care of all five of my kids and my sister's kids and all that stuff. Go have a spa day. And then she's like, who's going to pay for it? You're going to give me the money? I'm like, no. Like, I'm just giving you, you know, like the thought. Doesn't the thought count, you know? And then you want the money too.
3: Do you remember when you used to do that or the kids used to make coupons for one like back rub or whatever? And that's what she did at the ripe age of 32.
1: When do you really expect? What age?
3: Gifts?
1: Do you expect your child to start buying you something for Mother's Day?
3: I'm going to say 18.
1: Well, I was at the 13 mark.
3: You were.
1: Yeah.
3: I'll let Derek encourage him, but he made a little slideshow yesterday, which was really cute. And then even added up all of the days that we've been a family. So he did some math with it. It was really sweet. He had me sit on the couch. And so it was a good Mother's Day for me. So hopefully you had one as well. And that is the four before you hit the door.
4: Coming up next.
5: Up next with Kat and JJ.
1: Okay, so we're going to do listener bingo next, where Kat will be on the hunt for anyone listening who...
3: who has had to have the birds and the bees conversation lately. All right, I have the cutest audio of where this little girl thinks babies come from or come out of. She's pretty off.
1: I'm going to go looking for anyone listening who has dumped something super out of their comfort zone lately. My friend Kirby played Pharaoh in a play he's never acted before.
3: Okay.
1: And he got to be Pharaoh and he was like, you know, all dressed up for it, super hyped for it. It was like way, like he's never done anything like this before. And I was like, that is crazy. Like I would never do something like that. And we're on the radio every morning in front of hundreds of thousands of people a week, but I would never do a play.
3: Really?
1: I would be very, very nervous. I get nervous speaking at church.
3: Were you nervous when you had to get on stage and like dance with Reagan?
1: No.
3: Like
1: that, because she's good.
3: But to deliver a line, to be a thespian, it would make you nervous.
1: I think to have somebody take me serious is what makes me nervous.
3: Yeah.
1: Like they take you serious when you're reading a church. Yes. They take you serious when you're playing a character in a play. So I'm going to look for anyone listening who has been really out of their comfort zone lately. And Kat's looking for anyone listening who?
3: Who has had to have the birds and the bees conversation with your kids. How did that go?
1: If either of these fit, get ready to call in and grab your bingo.

0: That's like a song you would hear during dinner when you're on your all-inclusive Mexican vacation. You know
1: what
0: I mean?
1: Did you hear about the Caribbean cruise that a Caribbean island where it's going to port is going dry? Like,
0: why stop
1: not,
0: there?
1: I know. That's what I'm saying. Like, they no extracurriculars and no alcohol allowed for like one whole week. I don't know why they're doing a reset.
0: I don't go on vacation just to booze, but I'd like the option.
1: Yeah. How would you even feel? You save up so much money to go on this Caribbean cruise and go to all these places in the Caribbean. They're like, no alcohol for one whole week. And week.
0: And remember, like, if you're on a cruise ship to like go to a port, you got to get on a little ship to go in there. I would just stay on the boat. Yeah. I'd stay on the big boat. That sounds ridiculous.
2: Bingo! How fun!
3: Last week, someone lost an eye at bingo.
4: Bingo!
5: Bingo, what bingo?
6: Bingo! Bingo!
0: The rules for listener bingo are pretty simple. The first person that gets through gets the bingo, but you've got to fit one of the following two criteria. Maybe you're somebody listening who...
1: Who has had to have the birds and the bees conversation with your child. I think it's time with this one.
7: I think babies come out from your...
8: Huh. That's right. That's how it happens. You're so smart.
1: Spot on.
0: My dad had told me when I was young and I had asked this, my sister is about 4.5 years younger than I am. And he had said, oh, somebody just drops him off. Like, and I think he was just, obviously he's so just crazy. Playing around. And I was like, you know, where do babies come from? He's like, oh, somebody just dropped your daughter off.
1: Yeah.
0: And, or your sister off. And so when I got a little bit older, I had told my sister that she was just left at our door. Like we adopted her.
1: Yeah.
0: She thought that for 10 years. And my dad played along with it for 10 years. It was a beautiful little back and forth.
1: I got clinical with Liam. I said, virginas. That's it. I gave it to him straight. That's how he pronounces it to this day. No, I'm just kidding. But I was very straightforward. I just feel like I don't want my baby to have a baby yet. You know, I want him to do it his right way. And so I give it to him straight.
0: So you're under the belief system that if he knows the clinical way to get pregnant and have a baby, he won't have a baby while he's in high school?
1: Well, yeah, I just say, you know, over the sweater stuff, how fun. Making out is so fun, but anything else is just such a slope you don't want to get down. You know, I deal with facts. Like when Reagan wouldn't put her hat on when I was babysitting her that one time and I showed her pictures of frostbite people, like that stuff. Okay. Makes an impact.
0: So you're looking for anyone listening who?
1: Who has had the birds and the bees conversation with your kid? How'd that go?
0: I'm looking for anyone listening who?
1: Did I say vagina?
0: It threw me off. I was trying to remember what I was going to talk about.
1: Oh.
0: I completely lost my train of thought.
1: You want to think of a different one?
0: Oh, that's got out of the comfort zone lately. My friend Kirby never acted before, and he was Pharaoh in a play about Moses.
1: What made him do that?
0: I don't know.
1: He just like felt it?
0: Yeah.
1: This is my calling. Need to be that character.
0: His last kid is about ready to graduate, so I'm assuming he's going to think about, you know, how am I going to spend my time? And maybe he was challenged by someone else. I don't know, but I was like, I respected the hell out of it because I could never get up there and do that. So you really either got out of your comfort zone or you had the birds and bees conversation lately. We want to hear either of these stories. At 320-251-1047, you call now and the first person that can get through gets the bingo.

0: Good morning and welcome in. So much money to try and give away during the 8 o'clock hour. So bring us into work and either stream us online or turn us on. It's Kat and JJ. Bingo time right now.
1: Bingo. How fun.
2: Last week, someone lost an eye at bingo.
3: Bingo.
4: Bingo what bingo?
5: Bingo.
0: Bingo. I always like this portion of our show because we get a great story from you. Shelby is first through, but we don't know yet if she's somebody listening who...
6: has had to have the birds and the bees conversation. Like, you know, I don't know when is too young to start, but I mean, lead them in the right direction.
7: I think babies come out from your head.
8: That's right. That's how it happens. You're so smart.
7: Mommy.
6: What's that one scene in Knocked Up where she's like, aliens come down and they put the and then they dig
0: they
6: in
0: poop
6: your
0: the
6: butt.
0: Baby down and yeah
6: they take the baby out and she goes exactly.
0: I'm looking for anyone listening who got really out of their comfort zone this morning. I got to tip my cap to my buddy Kirby, who is he played Pharaoh in a play.
6: Did he do a good job?
0: I didn't get to it. It only ran a couple of nights and we had baseball all those nights. Oh. But from everything that I've heard, it went really, really, really well. And I'm just like, I could never get on stage and play something like that.
6: Yeah.
0: I don't mind freewheeling it here on the radio for a few hours every morning, but I don't want to be.
6: I wonder what happens, like, with us, because I used to be in, like, community theater when I was younger, and now I would never. I would just, like, die. I don't have it in my body. I'd feel nervous.
0: I don't want people to see me serious.
6: Yeah.
0: Like, that's maybe. Just a bad look. Shelby, which one do you fit this morning?
9: The birds and the bees.
0: Let's go.
6: Okay.
0: Now, how old are the birds and bees recipients?
9: It's my oldest, and he's almost 10.
0: Okay, how'd that go?
9: So I've always been honest with him as long as he's asked. You know, mommies have eggs, daddies have tadpoles. They meet and make a baby, and that satisfied his answer for the longest time. And then one day we were driving home, and he's just back there thinking, and he's like, "Well, how do they meet?" And I'm just like,
6: what a great question.
9: Okay.
6: Yeah.
9: Okay. Well, it's a special hug.
0: Oh.
9: And he's just like, okay. And then he was thinking in the back seat, and he's like, but I was an accident. And I'm like,
6: How does he know he was an accident? Do you yell that when he's in trouble?
9: No, his dad told him we weren't together. And
6: oh my God, what a monster. That's awful.
9: So I'm like, well, I tell him he was a special surprise.
6: Yeah,
9: but,
6: there you go.
5: Yeah, that's better.
6: That's better.
9: Yeah. He's like, well, I was an accident. I'm like, yep, you are.
5: Oh my God.
9: Sometimes grown-ups do it for fun, but it always has a chance of a baby. So you got to be super careful. You got to make sure, yada, yada, yada. And he's just sitting back there. He's like, okay. He's quiet for a long time, and I thought, okay, we're good. And he's like, well, what's it called?
6: Like, He's a smart kid.
9: I know. Well, he rides a bus with, like, high schoolers, too. So I feel like he might hear something. So I just told him what it was called. I'm like, this is what it's called, Preston. Leave me alone now.
0: And here's
6: he
0: the thing.
6: Like, we're over it. We're done.
0: Have you ever gotten the call from another parent being like, your kid told my kid this stuff? Because my parents would get that all the time. They'd be like, your son told Johnny that this is how babies are made. And my mom would be like, his dad is an army guy and they shoot it pretty straight. And
6: the bus is just like the best learning tool ever. I learned so much on the bus. Yeah.
0: Yeah. If you drive your kids to and from school, you're sheltering them from some amazing things.
6: I absolutely am. My son has never taken the bus. He took the bus one day. I was like, you're not going back on the bus.
0: And and do you think Preston went to school and told all his friends how babies were made then?
9: He's in the car.
0: Preston, can you hear us?
6: Oh.
9: Can you hear them? He said yes.
0: Preston, do you think you've got a firm grip on how babies are made now?
9: Yeah.
6: We won't talk about it.
0: Did you tell all your friends how babies are made?
6: No.
9: He's ignoring us now.
0: Do it today. As soon as you get to school today, I want you to open up the conversation. Guys, come here around my locker. I got to show you something.
6: I got a tale to tell. All
9: right. None of his friends are allowed to have TikTok. And so they'll video a video and send it to each other.
6: Yeah.
9: So one of them was very interesting, to say the least. I'm like, you know what this means? And he's like, yes, I do. And I'm like, okay. So
6: doesn't it make you just like takes your breath away when they say yes they know what certain things mean. You're like, where did you find that out? Why? Who? Those are the moments. Yeah.
0: Well, hey, thank you so much, Shelby, for joining the show. I really appreciate it. And you being able to educate the rest of the 10-year-olds around here, really, honestly, is comforting to know.
6: Yeah. Invaluable.
9: Thanks.
0: You're the best. Have a great morning. We appreciate it. Great bingo. I love that.
3: Coming up next with Kat and JJ.
0: Okay, so let's say you're dating a guy and he uses the words, I'm hard to love. Is that a giant red flag for you, or is that a good challenge?
6: The text we got from Crystal, I'm like, you hear this, and then you wrote us, so you know exactly what we're talking. Like, how do you not know that these are completely like a red flag zone? We're going to talk about absolutely. If somebody is saying this to you, they are warning you. This is a 100% warning. We're going to get to Crystal's text, and let's see if we can help her navigate through this whole thing next.
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5: 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I'd love to be in the UFO and the picture they were going to take, you know? 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
20: Mornings never sounded so good.
0: Hey, good morning. It's Kat and JJ. So when you're dating a guy, I think there's a bunch of different red flags. Number one, if he's still living at mom's house and he's past 30, probably a red flag. If he's had several divorces before 30, probably a red flag. Yeah. If you Google him and the first thing that pops up is his mugshot, probably a red flag.
6: Someone will be like, oh my God, I'm going to fix that.
0: But if he says, I'm hard to love, yeah, is that really a red flag?
6: When we got Crystal's text, you know, she said, I've dated all types of personalities, but this guy I've been seeing for about a month and a half has said something multiple times. I'm kind of stuck on it, but it's not a deal breaker. But he keeps saying that he's not easy to love, that he's been told multiple times that he's very hard to love. And she went on, and because I was going back and forth with her, and I said, well, what are these signs that would lead you to believe that he's like really hard to love? And she just said, I don't see any yet. Like, he's very courteous. He's a great conversation. He's really polite. He's nice. He's really hot. And sometimes if someone looks really good, we ignore some of those red flags. They look a little pinkish, you know. And so if somebody is saying that, they're telling you, they're being extremely honest that people have had a hard time making a relationship work with them.
0: But maybe that's their filter. Like, I'm not going to put in a bunch.

0: Playhouse, it's Kat and JJ. As we're about ready to roll the clock into the 8 o'clock hour, we're going to open Kat's Cash Cube, hopefully, for a lot of money. Coming up at about 8:08. And then our new favorite game, it's called Suds or Soda. Can you differentiate the sound of a can of beer being opened versus a can of soda? If so, you could end up with $1,000 coming up at about 8:40. So lots of reasons to bring us into work. I'm JJ along with Kat.
1: Yesterday, my brother was so kind. He took me and my mom and my son out for lunch at Ichido Ramen, one of my mom's favorite places to go.
0: A ramen place.
1: And yeah, they have like different styles of ramen bowls, and they have like other delicacies like bao, you know, pork sandwiches, stuff like that. Boba teas. So he takes us out. It's a Japanese restaurant. Okay. All the people working there, Japanese. And so Liam is going crazy on his ramen and he's slurping. And they were kind of looking at him like he was being a little loud.
0: Like a piggish American.
1: But my mom has always said she worked in Japan. She worked in Tokyo for like 15 years and every single summer. And that is fine. If you slurp your soup.
0: That's like a compliment to the chef.
1: Yeah, it's totally acceptable. It's not rude. Huh. Here it's rude, I guess. But I'm like, my son was immersing himself in the culture. He was diving all in on
0: slurping
1: all
0: like the Japanese would slurp.
1: Exactly. And so I just thought it was, I know that, you know, most of these kids that work there are Japanese, but I mean, American Japanese, Japanese American. So, I mean, maybe it's just not part of their culture anymore. But I just thought it was kind of strange because they were like looking at him. And my mom like kind of nudged him and she was like, not here, not here. He goes, then where? Where else can I do it? You know, I just thought it was kind of strange.
0: And he didn't correct him. He didn't say Liam.
1: Well, it was annoying me because I'm like perimenopause. So like everything annoys me.
0: Yet you'll sit over here and slurp something or crunch something or burp 15 times during the show.
1: I do not bother you. I do not burp. Your lies are atrocious.
0: Lies make baby Jesus cry.
1: I don't know. It was just kind of interesting yesterday because, like, I thought we're supposed to immerse ourselves in certain cultures. And he wasn't doing it to mock anything. He wasn't doing it like, I'm in Japan, so I'm going to slurp, slurp, slurp. But
0: why don't other countries like that have manners like we have? Why is it okay to be slurping that stuff in Japan?
1: I don't mind if people slurp. Like, if I go to Japan and someone's slurping.
0: I'm moving tables. If I sit.
1: You would?
0: If my child started slurping like that, I'd move tables.
1: That's part of their culture. Like, they accept it over there.
0: But it's not the culture here. Mind your friggin' manners. Keep your elbows off the table.
1: And quit slurping?
0: And quit slurping.
1: Oh, I just thought it was really interesting that
0: you're raising a Neanderthal.
1: Side-eyeing him.
0: I would have side-eyed him, too. And then I'd have moved.
2: Coming up next. Here's what's next with Kat.
0: He could have paid for his own GD ramen. How do you like that?
1: Yeah.
0: You want to slurp? Knock yourself out. You're paying the bill, jerk. Let's get into our second round of paparazzi. Before we try and open Kat's Cash Cube, find out how much money's in there. You're going to win it all. But first, we gossip.
1: Next time, ladies, you complain about how much your haircut costs you. Just remember, you could be a victim of Chris Appleton, how much he made with just one haircut. Coming up with Radio Paparazzi next.
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5: A frost advisory continues until 8 a.m. today. Ample sunshine expected today with daytime highs approaching 63. Winds out of the southeast around 5 miles per hour. Partly cloudy skies tonight. Chance of thunderstorms. Lows level off around 48. From the Weatherology Weather Center, I'm meteorologist Paul Trombley. Right now, it's 39 degrees.
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0: for the day.
1: All right, we got this plexiglass cube. We filled it full of money, and thanks to the offices of Bradshaw and Bryant, once you see it, if you can tell us how much is in there, you can have it all. We call it Cat's Cash Cube. Ready to take some guesses on this?
2: I am ready.
1: And by the way, we can do this at any time during the show. So, you know, listen all morning and hit us up when we say call in now.
2: I'm going to film because I might give some hints with my face.
1: Okay.
2: Okay, here we go.
1: Look for the nonverbal clues if you can get through right now like Teresa did. What's the key, Teresa? How'd you get through so fast?
3: I just keep dialing and redial.
2: Good for you. Persistence pays off.
1: Have you seen the cube, or are you guessing kind of blind here?
3: I've seen the cube, but I haven't heard any other guesses. Okay. So guessing.
1: Give it your best shot. How much do you think is in there?
3: 32, 48, 76.
1: Mm. Actually, a really good guess for not hearing any of the other
2: good
1: guesses.
2: Start.
1: Yeah, have a great morning. Hello, Jennifer. How you feeling?
4: I'm good. How are you guys?
1: Good, good. Thank you for asking. How much is in the cash cube? We'd like to give it to you.
4: $3,126.28.
1: Very calculated, okay. And
2: methodical delivery. Loser. No go.
1: Sorry, that's not right. We move on to Ashley this morning. Ashley, what was the best part of your weekend?
5: I guess visiting with family.
1: Okay, that's good enough. That's all right. And it gets a whole lot better on Monday if you can tell us what's in the cube.
5: I'm going to guess $3,673.19.
2: Okay.
1: I could tell by that guess she's been listening closely.
2: I like the direction.
1: Is Ashley right?
2: No.
1: All right. Have a great morning. Kurt, you're going to get our final guess this time around at Cat's Cash Cube. What do you think is in there, bro?
6: I think there's $3,673.52.
1: What are you doing right now, man?
6: I'm at work with my amazing coworkers, and they're watching me.
1: If this was to hit and you went buck wild, would they fully understand?
6: I told them that if I win this, I'm going home because I made enough money for the day already.
2: You just walk out and
1: that's
2: leave.
1: A pretty good days.
2: You know what I tell people when they win big and people are listening to just play it cool. Play it cool.
1: I said,
2: work
1: buck
2: the
1: wild.
2: Rest of the day. Then they won't be like, you shouldn't split it with us. They wouldn't know.
6: Don't you think I should walk out with a strut if I win?
2: I would to see that.
1: I would cartwheel out. Give me that total one more time, Kurt.
6: $3,673. Hey, can I say hi to Priscilla really quick?
1: No.
6: She's my girlfriend.
2: Oh.
6: Okay, I won't. $3,673.52.
2: No. But I can tell you've heard some hints. So
1: go ahead and say hi to her now.
6: Hi, Priscilla. Thanks for giving me such great hints.
1: Is hint code for something else?
6: Oh, can I say one more thing? I love you, Priscilla.
2: Oh, is this the first time you're telling her?
1: Jesus, dude.
2: On the air that you love her?
6: No, I say it to her face.
2: Oh, that's nice.
1: But I just wanted another avenue.
2: Well,
6: what was that?
2: Nothing.
1: You're super whipped. I got to let you go, man.
2: I love it.
1: Thanks, great morning.
6: Guys.
1: We appreciate it. Still no winner for Cat's Cash Cube, but you never know when we're going to play again.
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1: 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We haven't done it yet this morning. 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
2: Ugh, I don't know what I would do. I would fight someone for you if that happened. If you have like 8 kids, not one of them reached out.
1: Like bare knuckle 30 style boxing?
2: Yeah, I would do that because no mom should go through that.
1: What's good in your life? 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
0: I'm Jason from Morgan's Jewelers. Graduation. It's a big deal. I'm going to send my child off to start adulting. They're on their own. And you kind of want to, you know, send them off with a little I love you. Get something that you can engrave. You can personalize something, an initial or a date or something like that, or a love of mom and dad. I think that's pretty powerful for them. And I think that makes mom and dad feel pretty good too.
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20: Daytime highs approaching 63
21: today.
20: Under mainly sunny skies, winds out of the southeast around 5 miles per hour. Chance of thunderstorms tonight. Lows level off around 48, partly cloudy skies. Sunshine mixed with clouds at times tomorrow. Chance of rain showers. Highs level off around 75. From the Weatherology Weather Center, I'm meteorologist Paul Frombley. Currently, it's 43 degrees.
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1: One simple thing to do. Just
26: tell me something good.
2: All right, so we're going to start off with an inspo story. This is from a 7-year-old student in Rhode Island. His name is Samir Santana, and he is being hailed as a hero. He saved a classmate's life.
27: I saw him choking. My teacher told me to calm down, and everyone sit down. She said she's going to call for help. And then I came and ran and did the Heimlich on him.
28: I was shocked. Obviously, as a 7-year-old, I don't really expect for him to know something like that. There was really no words.
1: Love that.
2: What a great, like, family night thing to do. Like, go to your community education booklet. And they have those, like, Heimlich maneuver, CPR. That you kids soak things up. And you never know if you're sitting there as a parent eating a cutie and it gets lodged and your 7-year-old saves you. I think that's pretty amazing. That is what's good.
26: Tell me something good.
1: How about you, Kat? What's good in your life today?
2: Liam is back at it this week. So he sprained his ankle and it was, like, really purple and big at his basketball tournament the other day. So he took all last week off, had total FOMO, couldn't run track. So this week, track meet today, basketball, lifting, back at it. And it's just weird when you have nothing to do after school. I don't like it. I don't like the idle time. I love knowing that he's like with friends and doing fun, active things. So he's just, he's excited. So we're going to watch that today. That is what's good. Tell me
1: something good. I'm going to do two things. Number one, I got to see the venue finally yesterday that my son and my soon-to-be daughter-in-law are getting married at this summer. And it was awesome. So I'm very, very excited about that. And my daughter, Thursday, she came to my other son's baseball game, and I'm like, so how much actual class do you have left? She's a senior in college. She goes, actually, I finished my last final today.
2: No way.
1: She's like, I don't have to take the final I have in physics because we drop our worst score, and I have a 98 in the class. Mm-hmm. So, like, it's not going to get better for me, so I'm not going to go to the final. And so she's, like, done with her undergraduate. And just kind of see her being able to look forward to, you know, her doctorate program. And she's, the biggest complaint she has is that it starts in like a month, mm-hmm. and that she doesn't get to lay around the lake for summer. And I'm just really, really proud of it because she ground through and did amazing. So for me, that's what's good. Tell me something good. Maxwell, appreciate you joining the show, man. What's good in your life?
3: Oh, something good right now is that I am working.
2: Oh, and you were not for a while.
3: No, I got laid off at the beginning of January due to just getting laid off, having a boss who, in hindsight, didn't know how to run a business.
1: Yeah, have you ever had that, Kat? Have you ever been a part of that? Where your boss was so stupid, you suffered for it?
2: Hmm.
1: Are you looking at me?
2: No, I'm not looking at you. They're gone now. But yeah, it is really tough. It's tough to know that somebody is making way more money than you and they're just a turd. That's the worst.
1: That's what's good. How about you? 320-251-1047. You're able to wake up this morning. You looked in the mirror and you're like, yeah, this is good in my life. I'd love for you to share with us.

0: Morning, it's Kat and JJ. Have you ever been displaced?
1: Like
0: your home wasn't available to live in after a storm or anything like that?
1: Well, we were, like, when we moved into this house that we're in right now 5 years ago, we were displaced in this hotel over here.
0: Just because the house wasn't done?
1: It wasn't, we weren't allowed to move in yet. So we moved out of ours. We had everything in two U-Hauls.
0: Oh.
1: And they were just waiting for the word go. And we had to stay there for, I don't know, 4 or 5 days.
0: They were
1: Liam was running around like Eloise, you know, like it was his own private hotel.
0: So. But I didn't realize this, but a lot of people start posting on Craigslist or different websites ahead of hurricane season.
1: Mm-hmm.
0: And I had a friend send me this Craigslist post. Now, imagine you live in a spot that is commonly hit hard by a hurricane. And you're trying to get out ahead of things this hurricane season. So you look for a home to maybe stay in for a couple of weeks. Listen to this post. Free room during hurricanes. Offering up one spare bedroom during hurricane season for the right type of person. House is quiet, except for the occasional basement noises and the grandfather clock that only chimes at 3:17 a.m. I prefer someone who doesn't ask too many questions and understands that some doors in the house remain closed at all times for, quote, insurance reasons. Wi-Fi included. Though certain websites seem blocked after midnight for reasons Comcast refuses to explain. You must be comfortable around exotic birds and mannequins named Cheryl. She sits at the kitchen table during meals with me. No,
1: there's more.
0: No smoking, no strong perfumes, and absolutely no discussing the previous tenant situation with neighbors.
1: Like, where did they go? Why did they disappear?
0: Rent.
1: What is that mound of black soil in the backyard?
0: Rent is negotiable if you help move the heavy truck into the crawl space this weekend. How do you get a truck into a crawl space?
1: Are you saying trunk or truck?
0: Truck, it says. Maybe it means trunk.
1: I think they meant
0: trunk. But like some of these houses are built on, you know, stilts for in hurricane area.
1: Mm-hmm.
0: But is that considered a crawl space? I guess I don't know.
1: What a weird posting.
0: Please send recent photo and blood type in.
1: Oh my God.
0: In reply, so I can speed up the paperwork.
1: Listen, this could be lucrative if you live inland and you have somewhere where you have multiple units or multiple rooms and you'd like to help people out. But do you hold on to the money until the storm comes and goes? Or
0: what's the weirdest part about that for you?
1: The mannequin.
0: For me, it was don't ask the neighbors any question about the previous tenants. As you heard that, what was the weirdest part for you? I mean, there's a lot of reasons I wouldn't rent from this guy, but then there's a lot of reasons I might.
1: I've never
0: exotic
1: rented
0: birds?
1: From anybody crazy, thankfully.
0: Don't you remember when you had the roommate and all she did was cook with curry?
1: I didn't rent from her. She was just up in the attic with me. And well, I think
0: now,
1: I
0: now
1: saw
0: listen
1: her
0: to that
1: the other
0: statement.
1: Day.
0: Listen to that statement. I didn't rent from her. She was just up in the attic cooking curry-based foods with
1: and
0: me.
1: And I was so, like, I had just started here. I was so young. I was 21. I was so poor. My doing, because I got paid well, but then, like, I'd spend it all. But I would steal her food from the fridge, and then she'd like knock on my door at all hours of the night asking if I took her food.
0: Where her food was?
1: I was like, what? She's like, did you take my food? I'm like, no, I just got home.
0: And it was just you two sharing a refrigerator, so obviously you did it.
1: So dumb. I know, but yeah, I think I was probably the weirdo.
0: I would love to hear your weirdest renting story. If you've got one, will you just hit us with this real quick, even with a voice note, or you can call 320-251-1047. You needed a place to stay, and it turned into an almost CSI situation. I got to hear it.
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0: All right, so as we take calls on that, we're also going to get ready for Suds or Soda. It's our new favorite game. If you can tell the difference between us opening a can of beer or a can of soda just by hearing it, you could win $1,000 coming up next.
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4: I'll go home next week and visit my mom. Because I need new material. Moms are great. They're a wealth of material because they all say the same things. All moms said, sleep tight, don't let the bed bugs bite. They wonder why we had nightmares growing up. I was under the covers with a flashlight and a can of Raid. Get out of here, little bed bug. You're not going to get me. This is a good one. Don't get smart with me, mister. What do you want me to be, an idiot? No, duh. Remember, duh? We should use that as adults, duh. I'd love to see somebody on Jeopardy. Yeah, Alex, no, duh. How would you like a beating? What are my options? I'm going to knock you in the middle of next week. Make it Thursday, I got a test on Wednesday. This hurts me more than it hurts you. Oh yeah, give me the belt.
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0: $1,000 will be yours. If you have the highest score, if you sit atop the leaderboard on our final show of this year with this game, it's called Suds or Soda. You've just got to try and differentiate whether we're opening a can of soda or a can of beer. Claire and her 18-year-old son Nolan in Sauk Rapids are on the leaderboard right now with 3. I really expected this to be in the 10 to 12 range right now. Maybe I just think I have a better ear than I do.
1: Would you be able to?
0: I think I could do this no problem.
1: Well, look at you. It is really tough.
0: And I've been around a lot of beer in my life. So let's get after it. Caller number 10 is going to get a chance to get on the leaderboard. You must get 4 to be our new leader and have your shot at $1,000 here at the end of the year. Start calling now. 320-251-1047. If you're caller 10, you tell us suds or soda and you could get $1,000.

0: I always thought he was so much more talented than radio ever gave him credit for. Allo Black, going back in the day, and the man. So, just a day off of Mother's Day. When you become a mother, you bring home that little baby. And you think, boy, they're going to grow up to be something. They're going to be the best ever. And then you run across a post I threw up on Facebook over the weekend to describe your mother in one word. Kat, what would be the one word you would use to describe Jennifer?
1: Particular.
0: Okay.
1: I would say her way or the highway.
0: If I was to ask this same question to your son, Liam, he would describe you with one word as?
1: Loving.
0: Okay. That's a good one.
1: I would hope. But I'm curious.
0: Here are some of the more popular answers that posted up over the weekend. Anchor. Determined.
1: Okay.
0: Loving was big. Dead.
1: Oh, God.
0: More than one person posted that. Lost my good old mom in 1980. She'd be laughing about this. Beautiful, supportive, strong, amazing, perfect, missed, invincible, strong, humble, sweet, warrior, angel, gone, beautiful, another troubled. Would you put that narcissist?
1: Well, you're just being honest.
0: Indignant, another narcissistic, determined, and overcomer.
1: Okay. 90% were really positive.
0: A lot
1: That's
0: of them
1: good.
0: Were very, very positive. Some of the people obviously not having the greatest relationship with their mommy. Now, I don't know. Even if my mom was a narcissist, if I would have just gone on a radio station's social media and
1: just
0: posted that.
1: Not post.
0: Right. Some people just can't walk away from it. But real quick, while you're thinking about mom today, I mean, she should get more than one day. Hit us with a text. 320-251-1047. One word to describe your mommy. It's not too late.
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0: Paparazzi easily describes in one word what we're about to gossip about. 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
4: Daytime highs approaching 63 today under mainly sunny skies. Winds out of the southeast around 5 miles per hour. Chance of thunderstorms tonight. Lows level off around 48. Partly cloudy skies. Sunshine mixed with clouds at times tomorrow. Chance of rain showers. Highs level off around 75. From the Weatherology Weather Center, I'm meteorologist Paul Frombley. Currently, it's 45 degrees.
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10: Daytime highs approaching 63 today under mainly sunny skies. Winds out of the southeast around 5 miles per hour. Chance of thunderstorms tonight. Lows level off around 48. Partly cloudy skies. Sunshine mixed with clouds at times tomorrow. Chance of rain showers. Highs level off around 75. From the Weatherology Weather Center, I'm meteorologist Paul Frombley. Currently, it's 45 degrees.
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12: 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Kat, JJ, and a little forgiveness on the radio this morning.
13: They say it's healthy. They say it's good for your body. Nature Portfolio Journal, they teamed up with mental health research, and they came up with the findings that it does suggest that forgiveness will help one's well-being. People who were more forgiving tend to do a little better across a range of outcomes over a year than the people that were holding the grudges, that refuse to forgive somebody for a misstep. I think there are levels to forgiveness. If somebody does something that is like so horrific to you, no, I don't think so. I don't think you have to. I think you have to move on, though.
12: How many grudges are you holding, right? I mean, honest, legitimate, you will never forgive that person grudges are you holding on to?
13: Never forgive them?
12: Yeah.
13: I mean, I'll never forget, but just one. If somebody does me dirty and like is out to get me, I'll never forget that.
12: Yeah, I have one too.
13: Okay, once you have that in your body, like, or you know somebody has that in their fiber of their being, you're like, you're capable of doing maybe a little bit more.
12: Most people, I think, you can make a mistake, but if you make the same one and it's vicious over and over and over again with intent to hurt,
13: that's who you are.
12: Then that's what I think. Then I'm not good on forgiving that. Adam, who should you be forgiving here? Who do you got a grudge on?
0: I think that I had a hard time forgiving my brother, as he had taken a line of work that I had set up for me. I had him work with me, and I used to do entertainment production. And he undercut me with all of my clients, and he took every one of my venues, which was a big source of my income.
13: Why would your brother do that?
0: At the time, I was blind. I was really upset, of course, because, you know, I had just finished moving, got a new apartment and everything. I was really relying on it. But he was doing it because he had a baby on the way, and he was panicking.
13: Okay. Well, also a conversation could have happened.
0: Right, but we are a predominantly Latino family, and communication is not.
12: I want to blame it on my heritage.
0: Yeah.
12: I love it.
0: Yeah, they were very, very guilt trippy. So it took a few years, and understanding how much that was there, and I kind of realized that if the world is falling apart around you, it's because it was waiting for me to build a new one, so I couldn't hold on to that grudge.
13: Wow, that is very mature of you.
12: That was awesome. I love the way you said that.
7: On demand. Now.
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12: One of our favorite things to do is a little segment we call Listener Bingo. We each throw out a scenario, and the first caller through that fits either of them. We get the story, probably a couple of giggles, and we had those this morning as Kat was looking for great birds and bees conversation. If you missed it, and maybe you're in that spot where you got to talk to your kids about this, you're going to want to stick around. I could

0: Okay, at what age do you think you had the first conversation, birds and bees wise, with your son?
1: You know, I think it was maybe fifth grade, because it was like kind of at the back end of the pandemic, and they were supposed to have the talk, video, like we did in elementary school, and they didn't. So I was like, you know what? I'm going to do my own.
0: If you're having to have that conversation and not leaning on public education to teach your kids about the birds and the bees, how does that really go down? We heard from a listener this morning with our listener bingo segment, and I think she did a pretty good job of it. As a matter of fact, he was in the back seat talking to us about it. You've got to hear this next.
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0: Shelby is first through, but we don't know yet if she's somebody listening who...
1: Who has had to have the birds and the bees conversation. Like, you know, I don't know when is too young to start, but I mean, lead them in the right direction.
18: I think babies come out from your
19: head. That's right. That's how it happens. You're so smart.
1: Mommy. What's that one scene in Knocked Up where she's like, aliens come down and they put the bit and then they dig
0: they poop
1: your
0: the
1: butt.
0: Baby down and yeah.
1: They take the baby out and she goes, exactly.
0: I'm looking for anyone listening who got really, really out of their comfort zone. This morning I got to tip my cap to my buddy Kirby, who played Pharaoh in a in a like a play.
1: Did he do a good job?
0: I didn't get to it. It only ran a couple of nights, and we had baseball all those nights. Oh. But from everything that I've heard, it went really, really, really well. And I'm just like, I could never get on stage and play something like that.
1: Yeah.
0: I don't mind freewheeling it here on the radio for a few hours every morning, but I don't want to be.
1: I wonder what happens like with us, because I used to be in like community theater when I was younger, and now I would just like die. I don't have it in my body. I just feel nervous.
0: I don't want people to see me serious.
1: Yeah.
0: Like that's maybe. Just a bad look. Shelby, which one do you fit this morning?
20: The birds and the bees.
0: Let's go. Okay. Now, how old are the birds and bees recipients?
20: It's my oldest, and he's almost 10.
0: Okay, how'd that go?
20: So I've always been honest with him as long as he's asked, you know, mommies have eggs, daddies have tadpoles, they meet and make a baby, and that satisfies the answer for the longest time. And then one day we were driving home, and he's just back there thinking, and he's like, well, how do they meet? And I'm just like,
1: what a great question.
20: Okay.
1: Yeah.
20: Okay. Well, it's a special hug.
0: Oh.
20: And he's like, okay. And then he was thinking in the back seat, and he's like, but I was an accident. And I'm like,
1: How does he know he was an accident? Do you yell that when he's in trouble?
20: No, his dad told him. We worked together. And
1: oh, my God, what a monster. That's awful.
20: So I'm like, well, I tell him he was a special surprise.
1: Yeah, but, there you go.
0: Yeah, that's better.
1: That's better.
20: Yeah. He's like, well, I was an accident. I'm like, yep, you are.
0: Oh, my God.
20: Sometimes grown-ups do it for fun, but it always has a chance of a baby. So you got to be super careful. You got to make sure, yada, yada, yada. And he's just sitting back there. He's like, okay. He's quiet for a long time, and I thought, okay, we're good. And he's like, well, what's it called?
1: He's a smart kid.
20: I know. Well, he rides a bus with, high schoolers, too. So I feel like he might hear something. So I finally just told him what it was called. I'm like, this is what it's called, Preston. Leave me alone now.
0: And here's the thing.
1: Like, we're over it. We're done.
0: Have you ever gotten the call from another parent being like, your kid told my kid this stuff? Because my parents would get that all the time. They'd be like, your son told Johnny that this is how babies are made. And my mom would be like, his dad is an army guy and they shoot it pretty straight. And
1: the bus is just like the best learning tool ever. I learned so much on the bus. Yeah.
0: Yeah. If you drive your kids to and from school, you're sheltering them from some amazing things.
1: I absolutely am. My son has never taken the bus. He took the bus one day. I was like, you're not going back on the bus.
0: And do you think Preston went to school and told all his friends how babies were made then?
20: He's in the car.
0: All right, Preston, can you hear us?
1: Oh.
20: Can you hear them? He said yes.
0: Preston, do you think you've got a firm grip on how babies are made now?
20: Yeah.
1: We won't talk about it.
0: Did you tell all your friends how babies are made?
1: No.
20: He's ignoring us now.
0: Do it today. As soon as you get to school today, I want you to open up the conversation. Guys, come here around my locker. I got to show you something.
1: I got a tale to tell.
21: Hey, it is time to get back to your morning routine and
22: wake up!
21: Kat and JJ in the Playhouse and on demand.
0: Over the weekend, I heard the term orphan train, and my brain went 100 different directions. You were wigged out the first time you heard it.
1: I was. I needed to Google it because my brain went somewhere else, and I think it did a lot of good, right?
0: But it sounds
1: awful.
0: Really, really horrible. Do you know what the orphan train is? Don't look it up. I want you to hear this coming up next. Go.

0: month or every whatever, however many weeks, kids would get on this train and then just take the train to whatever city where was a stop there, then a whole bunch of families would be waiting for orphans to get off the train.
1: Most of them came from New York. That's where the dense population of orphans came from. I can't even imagine that life.
0: It's I know it was 100 years ago, but when they started talking about it, I was taken aback. And all these people were talking about it like it was just no big deal.
1: Yeah.
0: And I'm like, well, I'm glad a bunch of these kids. Here's the reason they started talking about it. The one guy said, I was at one of these outdoor dances one summer when I was a kid and found a girl I was really attracted to and then found out she was my cousin. And he goes, I think that happened a lot around here, except for the kids that came on the orphan train.
1: Yeah.
0: And that's when I went, wait, what? A train full of orphans? And apparently it would stop and the orphans would get off and they would say, here's your new family.
1: Almost everybody is dead by now.
0: Yeah.
1: If
0: you were an orphan 100 years ago,
1: But yeah, that's.
0: Isn't that a crazy concept?
1: You know, it's really crazy just hearing stories from back then. It's totally normal for them. But there was a woman on the news the other day whose mom shipped her in a crate because it was cheaper out to live with her aunt for the summer, packed her some snacks in this wooden crate. And she was put on a train because it was cheaper than to buy her a train ticket. They mailed her out to Aunt Ellen's for the summer to have fun out there. And then you get back in the crate and you get back on the train. What the hell?
0: So the other thing he had said is that in the area I live in, there were so many men that were marrying their first cousins and they knew that there was a high chance of deformity with a child that they would not have children of their own, but they needed people to run the farm like you would have kids and they would adopt like 6 kids at a time. They'd get on the orphan train. A week later, they'd pick them up and they had, they'd give them a good life.
1: Child slaves.
0: Well, but I mean, is that what you call a kid that grows up on a farm?
1: You purchase these children to work on your farm?
0: Well, you needed people to work. I mean, you were giving them a good life. It was probably better than the orphanage. They were getting 3 hot meals and a bedroom.
1: Okay.
0: You know, I mean, who doesn't work for a living?
1: Why don't you ask them?
0: You know, I don't know. I would guess working at a farm, earning your keep, and getting 3 hot meals and a little love would be better than the orphanage.
1: That could be true.
2: It's not a repeat. 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
4: Daytime highs approaching 63 today under mainly sunny skies. Winds out of the southeast around 5 miles per hour. Chance of thunderstorms tonight. Lows level off around 48. Partly cloudy skies. Sunshine mixed with clouds at times tomorrow. Chance of rain showers. Highs level off around 75. From the Weatherology Weather Center, I'm meteorologist Paul Tremblay. Currently 46.
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0: ample sunshine expected this afternoon, with daytime highs approaching 63. Winds out of the southeast around 5 miles per hour. Chance for showers tonight. Lows level off around 48. Mainly cloudy skies expected. Chance of rain showers tomorrow. Highs around 75. From the Weatherology Weather Center, I'm meteorologist Paul Trombley. Currently, it's 59 degrees.
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4: Highs level off around 63 this afternoon under mainly clear skies, south winds around 5 miles per hour. Chance of rain showers tonight, lows dip down to about 49, mainly cloudy. Rain showers likely tomorrow, daytime highs approaching 75, a blend of clouds and sun. From the Weatherology Weather Center, I'm meteorologist Paul Frobley. Currently 61.
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0: Highs level off around 63 this afternoon under mainly clear skies. South winds around 5 miles per hour. Chance of rain showers tonight. Lows dip down to about 49, mainly cloudy. Rain showers likely tomorrow. Daytime highs approaching 75, a blend of clouds and sun. From the Weatherology Weather Center, I'm meteorologist Paul Trombley. Currently 63.
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1: Chance of rain showers tonight. Otherwise, mainly cloudy skies expected. Lows level off around 49. Southeasterly winds, 8 to 15 miles per hour. A mix of clouds and sun tomorrow. Rain showers, likely 75. Partly cloudy skies tomorrow night, 47. From the Weatherology Weather Center, I'm meteorologist Paul Trombley. Right now, it's 64 degrees.
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0: 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Who sings it?
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0: Coi Leray.
2: That's right.
0: Not to be confused with the Kid Leroy. Who's this?
1: This is Andrew from Topeka.
0: How'd you get that, Andrew?
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0: Oh, you were listening to the song earlier today?
1: Yep.
0: Wow, small world.
1: Yeah.
0: But I wouldn't want to clean it. All right, you've got a Liveline Magical Mason mouse pad coming to your house. Hang on so we can get your address, Andrew.
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15: Chance for storms tonight, otherwise mainly cloudy skies. Lows dip down to about 49. Southeasterly winds, 8 to 15 miles per hour. Sunshine mixed with clouds at times tomorrow. Showers likely. Daytime highs approaching 75. Partly cloudy skies tomorrow night. Lows around 47. From the Weatherology Weather Center, I'm meteorologist Paul Trobley. Currently 63.
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